behind. 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How I suck at saying sorry?

0: 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Woke up this morning.
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2: 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If you had one shot, one opportunity to seize everything you ever wanted in one moment, would you capture it?

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Caribbean girl, me know for tick, me know for top, yeah. Man, I watch my body like say them, I watch a match, yeah. Anything him said, them girl, I do it like it's tax. But make my own a

0: 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My Hits.
1: The holy water's watered down, and this town's lost its faith. Our colors will fade eventually. 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Oh my, my, oh my, my love, I take one look at you, you're taking me.

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1: Got the sound down, down. Keep it going.
0: This is My Hits.
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0: 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Please just rewind. 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
1: Can we get up? Can we get down? Let's get down to business.
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